All right, before we get it started, when we did smoke two joints, that was Jack from the Toys. And that song, Rivers of Babylon, was written by B. Dow and F. McNaughton. All right, now, crucial thanks out to the Happel, Noel, and Wilson families for their patience and support. We love y'all.

59, Greek 1, The Last Pariahs and Naomi's Hair? How about the Butthole Surfers and Frank Zappa, Aunt B, Big Drill Car, Bert Suzanka, and all the Ziggins around the world? To Jack the Third, to Julia Parker. Hey, Jeff the King, where's my mic stands? Martini with his 40-ounce in hand. To Jai Dodds and his son Kristen. I gotta say thank you to Scum, hard as smoke and cheap as wood. To Scumette and the Vandals. How about HR for enough inspiration, enough respect? Hey, Nick Tweek, Joanne and Carolyn. Hey, I gotta say what's up to fucking Snow and Bam Bam and all the Eastside Stoners. Thanks out to Sean Stern, the Kenji Easley Project, Steve Zepeda, and Richard Greco, and everyone down at Bogart's. Thanks a million. Board. I gotta say what's up, and thank you to Dave Shea and Greg A. From out, this wouldn't be possible. Oh yeah, and your mom called and said you guys should take a nap.

Asia, Cold Ukraine, and Worcester. And how could I not thank Mark Mandu and the One Live crew and all the Lakeland posse, Mr. Kapoo, and the Antioch posse, especially the Johnson family. What's up, Miss J? I gotta say what's up to Dirty Al, Jennifer Henry and Kelly too, out in San Francisco, Lisa Johnson in Austin, Tonto, Jimmy Carl Black, Mercado Caribe in Austin. Thanks a lot, Lee, for getting us in out of the heat. Jimmy's in New Orleans, the hardback in Gainesville, Florida. Mark Goodnight for his psychopath. All right, we stayed at this guy's house. And when they had that murders back in like 89, a guy and a girl got hacked up at his pad and we stayed there. But, you know, it was great. To Jack Tripper, even though he don't know a goddamn thing about Orlando. To Ingrid in Arcata, Rusty from Una Pete and Sarah. Shannon Boyle, to the Space Fish, sorry guys, maybe next time. NKOTB in Costa Mesa, the OK Hotel in Seattle. To Joel for getting us that shit of waves, we needed that man, thanks bro. To Ninja Man, Tam, Darby Crash, D-Boon, Alex Nika, come visit, goddammit. Grin, Craig Caskey, Dave Kornblum and Beth Larson, to everyone out the Church of Rock and Roll. We gotta say what's up to Corey and her best friend.

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1: 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One, two, cool it down now.
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1: Say, guitar. Tucker, you playing? Like he said, Blues Before Sunrise. You ought to come in with a figure in there right after that. Blues Before Sunrise. Doom, doom, doom, doom. Play those fill-ins. All right, let's take it again. That was a good start, too. All right, man, make it. All right, take two on Blues Before Sunrise, Wallace.
2: Gone. Come on, man. One, two, three, four.
1: Take three.

do ba da ba dee ooh, ooh, ooh, ooh, ooh. They'd be so good to me. Well, I'm all alone in the city of Milano. Want some signorina? Please have a little pity.